0: 89.0 RTL.
1: Noah Kane, The Great Divide. You rinsed yourself across the Great Divide.

eventually. So if our time is running out, day after day, we'll make the mundane a masterpiece. Oh my, my, oh my, my love, I take one look at you, you're taking me out.

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2: 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Drink some margaritas by swing and blue lights. Listen to the mariachi play at midnight. Are you with me? Are you with me?

Music is my best friend. Won't you tell her to water the flowers? I want her to remember. Music is my best friend.

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Noah Kane, The Great Divide. You reached yourself across the Great Divide. Und 80.0 RTL. 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